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0: how you feeling?
1: All right. My hair's down and I'm checking my nails. I need to get them trimmed. It's 5:16, and did you know that Viagra, when dissolved in water, can make cut flowers stay erect for up to a week longer than they would usually do? Well, now you do. And now you've been deflowered. Oh, boy. I'm going to stop at that because I could go on for days, and you know I could.
2: 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If you haven't requested already, well, guess what? There's still plenty of time. That's what this hour is all about. We're inside the instant request zone. Request it now, hear it next. That's right. Request it now, hear it next. That's what we're trying to focus on, is to play the song or songs that you want to listen to. Don't hesitate. 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If we have it, we promise we're going to play it this hour for you. 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But you got to hit us up right now. Don't hesitate. Let's play a song or two for you on this, or in this hour. Instant request out on My Biggest Little Radio. Since it's National Lasagna Day, here is an Italian comedian, Andrew Norelli. Well, half, anyways. It's today's comedy bit on My Biggest Little Radio. Hashtag get your laugh on.
3: My name is Andrew Norelli. I'm half Italian, half Norwegian. Italian people get very excited when I say that. Italian people love Italianness. See? They love it. They always come up to me after the show. You Italian? Where are you from? Where are you from? Rome, Venice, Sicily? Who? Your mother? Your father? Hey, oh, hey. They make Italian noises. Hey. You ever been there? You should go right now. It's not terribly diverse in this part of town, and I like diversity. I like meeting people from other countries. I always try to learn something in somebody else's language. That's what I do. I met a guy recently from Bulgaria. This is a true story. And I asked him, I said, how do I say in your language, I'm having fun? And I swear to God, he looked me right in the face and he goes, we don't have word for that. And I was like, that's okay, because what you gave me right there was much more valuable.
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5: And now it's time for your friendly community minute. 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It'll be happening at 965 Julia Lane here in Fernley. Then on Saturday, August 1st is the last day of the Unearth a Story Summer Reading Program. We'll happen on Saturday, August 1st at 11:30 a.m. They'll have a Smokey the Bear birthday party and the end of the summer reading program. Then Teddy Bear Tuesday happened on August 4th from 4 p.m. to 8 p.m. at Black Bear Diner. Hey kids, bring in your favorite teddy bear or other stuffed animal and enjoy dinner on them. And don't forget to bring mom and dad. One free meal per child and maximum 3 meals per family or group. They look forward to seeing all your fuzzy friends. That's for kids 10 and under, and they must be accompanied by an adult. The Community Minute is brought to you by the Fernley Chamber of Commerce. Meetings will be held at the Fernley Community Resource and Response Center, 695 East Main Street here in Fernley. The meetings are every Tuesday morning. Doors open at 7 a.m. The meeting begins at 7:30 a.m.
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1: All right. Big P here with a look at your traffic. And Reno, we still got that accident on 395 and Par Boulevard. We still got that accident listed. So it's going to be some delays there. And then Sparks, North McCarran Boulevard and Pyramid Way. North McCarran Boulevard and Pyramid Way. Right in front of Rayleigh's. All right. So if you can avoid that area, definitely avoid that area. All the cameras look good. Even the one for Patrick going west is slow, but it's moving, so that's good. All right, with that being said, the roundabout here in Fernley is moderate, but it's smoothly going. 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

0: Alrighty, what I want to know is who's Rozzy? I know he's the grandfather because he's Papa. Papa Rozzy? Never heard of him. Must be a nice guy because she's singing about him. That's Lady Gaga. And yes, I have the dad humor. I got grandpa humor. I got great-grandpa humor. But I also got a great, great feeling of accomplishment. What a great day. Thank you guys very much for listening to today's show. I'll still stick around for the last part of the traffic report. But we got Jake coming up right now. And later, Gator.
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1: That's right. That's right. All right. I got Cammy coming up over here to the microphone. What was your favorite part of this summer? What was your favorite part?
3: Going to Disneyland.
1: Going to Disneyland. Woo! 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
3: Yeah.
1: Unforgettable. Which park was your favorite? 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
3: Disneyland.
1: The Disneyland park? All right. Yeah, mine too. I will agree. Mine too. All right. Well, stay tuned. We're going to take our last look at traffic for your commute. Oh, it was just brought to my attention. We have time for one more comedy bit. Here's comedian Jim Cullerton on a popular name brand cooler. It's another comedy bit on My Biggest Little Radio. Hashtag get your laugh on again.
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0: All right, Big P here with a final look at traffic. There is still that accident on 395 North and Parr Boulevard, an accident with injury. And also a vehicle accident with injury on North McCarran Boulevard and Pyramid Way in front of Rayleigh's. It seems like we always have an accident there at least once every couple weeks. All right, checking all the cameras. The gridlock is over. Everything is flowing really, really nice. It's kind of heavy, but it's kind of nice, so it's kind of nice. 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

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I like kicking off my Playhouse Playlist Hour sometimes, not always, with new music. And you heard it right here. That's the latest from Cat's Eyes, a song called Animal. 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And you never know what to expect unless you're tuned in. The kids still loving it. Loud and proud. Already said loud and proud. We're not supposed to repeat stuff like that on the radio. All right, well, try not to do that again, Jay. All right, story behind the music. Katy Perry, Watch It Burn. It finds Katy Perry embracing an emotion she says she usually avoids, anger. She says in quotes, "I don't typically feel like a victim. You can hear it in my songs. I don't resonate with that, but last year was pretty tough. And it would have been easy for me to fall into that weird victim triangle, right? So instead of falling into woe is me, I just was like, okay, let's just feel this pain." There's a word that I left out on that. Let's feel this pain. Let's feel this anger and let's move on. Let's learn from it. Also, let's get some feedback from it. Let's apply it. Let's learn from it. Here's Katy Perry's Watch It Burn inside my Playhouse Playlist on my biggest little radio.

0: 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And this time they've teamed up with multi-platinum global star Akon. Hope you enjoyed it right there. It's inside my Playhouse playlist on 101.3 FM, my biggest little radio. Jay Fierce Rodriguez hanging out with you, sharing my playlist with you all hour long. And I've got more on the way, including my double whammy 80s. Let's see here. It's Way Back Wednesday, so I'll also have a Way Back Wednesday classics to share with you. Well, double whammy 80s is Way Back Wednesday. Jay, did you forget? Yeah, I guess I forgot. Yeah, I did get the memo, though. Way Back Wednesday, hits from the 50s, 60s, 70s, and 80s. 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
5: I hate people who have fear of airports. 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

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I didn't like the way that went. No, I'm going to try that again. Thanks for listening to 101.3 FM, my biggest little radio. There we go. I think that one sounded better. Should we do it again? I'm just kidding. It's my Playhouse playlist. Double Whammy 80s, way back Wednesday. Let's keep it going. Turn it up if it's not up already.

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0: 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I've got Bree coming up to the microphone right now to, because I want to ask her, what was your favorite part of this summer?
1: Going to SeaWorld.
0: Going to SeaWorld. All right. What did you like so much about SeaWorld?
1: Seeing all the animals.
0: Really?
1: Yeah.
0: Okay, cool. So you're getting to see all the ocean animals,
1: yeah,
0: and whatnot. What animal was your favorite that you saw?
1: The dolphins.
0: The dolphins? Yeah. All right, cool. I was going to say the beluga whale and the killer whale show. Those were my favorites. All right, SeaWorld, that was awesome. All right, thanks, Bree, for sharing. Let's get back to my Playhouse playlist on 101.3 FM, my biggest little radio.

0: another brand new track right there, Mr. Worldwide Pitbull and Jason Derulo. There we go. Almost forgot. Song called Privacy. You heard it right here, loud and proud, on my biggest little radio. That's definitely going to be inside my playlist for this Friday during my Playhouse playlist, because I always keep it upbeat. And you know how it goes. Plus, you know, they're already talking about Friday night and stuff like that. And all right, I got Ari coming up to the microphone right now. I want to ask you, what was your favorite part of the summer?
1: The whole summer.
0: The whole summer. That's it. Drop the mic. She walked away already. The whole summer. All right. Well, I was going to ask Nidus, but he ran off to another part of the studio that we can't see him or... No, he's not around. That's all right. Unfortunately, I'm out of time, and it's time for me to head out the door. Aww. I know. It's a sad moment. Keep the tissues in the boxes. Don't shed any tears. I invite you to join me to do it again tomorrow, 2 p.m. to 7 p.m. It's Throwback Thursday. We'll be sprinkling in those hits from the 90s along with today's music as well. Until tomorrow, have a great night, a great day tomorrow. Be safe out there. Don't work so hard. Te quiero mucho. And adios. Bye.
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0: 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My mom joining the show today. I found out that you've been...
1: No. What are you talking about?
0: I found out you've been sliding in the DMs of celebrities. So I've been home a lot, helping my mom with some family stuff and whatnot. And the other day, you handed me your phone, and I forgot what it was. You're like, send this Instagram video for me. Or it was something that I was in your Instagram, and I was like, sure. And because I opened up the messaging side, I see that you have chats going with a slew of celebrities. And I'm like, wait, is she actually like talking to these people? No, she's like responding to like Bethany Frankel's story. Like, haha, so funny. Oh my God, me too, girl.
1: She's like,
0: it's like Chelsea Handler.
1: Your hollowed out bagel looks so good, Bethany.
0: Literally, but she's responding as if like they're going to talk to her back.
1: So you're going to make fun of me for trying to have friendships with celebrities.
0: I am a celebrity too,
1: perhaps. They would like to speak and see how I like my chicken salad.
0: I mean, there were certain celebrities that I was like,
2: oh man.
0: I mean, some of them are just like reactionary, which I get. Like you see someone funny or something funny, and you like respond with like a laughing emoji, but she's like, oh my God, like I thought of this. Have you tried this? ?
2: You know what? This is too easy of a layup for me. I feel like I would be bullying here. Yeah. So I don't have much to say. I'm going to let you keep
1: doing
2: that.
1: Thank you for
2: that.
1: Because you know, when you guys wanted to get what's his face in the studio, I reached out to him too. That's Will Ferrell's son. I reached out to him.
0: You reached out to Magnus Ferrell?
1: Yes.
0: What did you say?
1: I said, hi. Hi, we are so and so, and come to our studio. Yeah.
2: Eric said, who the hell is
0: he? Did he respond to you?
1: Not yet.
2: Yeah, he left you unread, right?
0: There's still hope.
1: I think that when people are alone a lot, you know, you get like very vested in their TikTok lives, mm-hmm. and you just start reaching out in hopes of like, well, I've always thought of myself in a high standard, so I think that they could
2: they
1: learn
2: would
1: a
2: do
1: lot
2: that
1: from
2: too,
1: me.
2: Right?
1: Yes, yeah,
2: for sure.
0: So like Jacob Bellardi, love that shirt on you.
2: I have it back to me.
0: A few notes real fast, yeah. You know.
2: That's just how me and Jakey talk.
0: Is there a celebrity, put yourself in like the shoes of like a 20-something now, and you grew up with TikTok, you grew up with Instagram and whatnot.
1: Yeah.
0: Who was the celebrity when you were in your 20s that you, and I know you were a Chicago Bulls cheerleader, like you had some clout, you could probably get some attention. Who would you have slid in the DMs of?
1: Oh my gosh, that's a great question. I'm thinking someone like, this is going to be a tough one. Like, I really loved Christie Brinkley.
0: I really
1: admired Christie. I think I've talked to her on DM too.
2: That's not what you meant.
0: Was there any like gentleman callers you would
2: have? Right, like Bill Paxton or something.
1: Jordan. It's John Paxton and it's not Bill. Bill Paxton is an actor.
2: Yeah, that's what I was talking
0: about. Bill Paxton is a former Bulls player.
2: That's John.
1: John Paxson is a former Bulls.
0: I hate it. Is there any like celebrity, like Richard Gere?
1: Yeah, probably like Rob Lowe.
0: Okay. There we go.
2: Okay, now we're cooking. For sure.
1: Mm. Yeah.
2: Nice. What would you say? How would you start that conversation?
0: I
1: think he looks a lot like my friend Frank. And I think that they should meet and we should all meet and go to dinner. I loved Rob Lowe. He was in Chicago a lot.
0: I mean, I never thought I would say this to you, Mom, but we got to work on your game. All right. Mom's Hot Take. It's all brought to you by T-Mobile. It's better over here. 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

0: XYZ with their exec creates your XYZ ENT Entertainment Report, all brought to you by Eggland's Best. I guess this new movie is coming out. What is
1: yeah,
0: this?
1: Yeah, okay, wait. So there's this new movie.
0: Go for it, Archie.
1: It looks so beautiful. Okay, okay. So there's this novel called Children of Blood and Bone by Tomi Adeyemi.
2: It's not a Game of Thrones?
1: No, it's not a Game of Thrones.
0: Children of Blood and Bone?
1: Yes, and it's this like fantasy novel set in Africa about this girl who has these powers and whatever.
0: Okay.
1: So they're making a movie about it, but the cast is literally insane. I don't know if you guys, it's Idris Elba.
0: Okay.
1: Cynthia Erivo.
0: Yep.
1: Chiwetel Ejiofor.
0: Yes. Mm-hmm.
1: Regina King.
0: Okay.
1: Damson Idris. Wow. Lashana Lynch. Amanda Stenberg. Tozin Cole.
0: We get it. Here's a clip crazy of the trailer that just came out.
3: Orisha was once a land where magic flowed through our people. Oh, wow. You were born with a gift greater than you know.
0: Okay. What gift are they born with?
1: I don't know.
0: Magic. You know about this?
1: No, I said it was magic. She has magic powers. I don't know. I haven't read the book. All I know is that it's beautiful. It looks gorgeous. The cast is insane.
0: Yeah. When does it come out?
1: And it's January 15th, 2027 is when it'll be in theaters.
0: Okay. Mm-hmm.
1: So it's coming out like relatively soon, which I kind of like when they do that. I feel like I get annoyed when I see a trailer for a movie and it's like, it's sure coming out in 3 years.
0: Well, I mean, I don't think they put trailers out 3 years.
1: Whatever,
0: out,
1: Eric.
0: I'm just saying, like 6 months seems like a long time. But okay, Children of Butter and Bone. Children of Blood and Bone, new film coming out in January. Your XYZ ENT Entertainment Report, all brought to you by Eggland's Best.
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1: Hey, this is Taylor Swift.
2: 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I died every
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0: 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Audrey is turning 25 and she wants to get a mullet.
1: Yeah. Yeah, what else is there to say? I mean, I'm so excited.
2: It's going to be interesting for sure.
0: Wait, okay, so when you say mullet, we're not talking like Tiger King, Southern Alabama.
1: No.
2: But it is still a mullet.
1: It's still a...
0: It's a lady mullet. Like, you're not cutting your hair short. Like, it's not like sure, the guys that are out here mullet. Catching crocodiles.
2: Well, no, like, I hear mullet, and I think, like, you're putting your whole arm in a mud hole and pulling out a catfish.
1: Oh, yeah, you are very
0: good at driving an airboat.
2: Yeah.
1: Well, you know what?
0: Have you ever driven an airboat?
2: There's no way. No.
1: I've driven a pontoon.
0: I've seen you try to drive a U-Haul. No, it's, you know, you're keeping your hair a little longer. It's still business
2: in the front, party in the back.
1: Yeah, exactly. I mean, come on. What else can I say? Like, I don't even know. I'm so excited.
0: How long have you been thinking about doing this?
1: Years.
0: Okay.
1: Years and years and years.
0: Like, I've wanted
1: literally since probably my sophomore year of college. And I just, honestly, what it comes down to, you guys, I'm not scared. I'm lazy. And I don't like to style my hair.
2: Right.
1: I like to just let it, like,
0: shave it off.
1: Dry.
2: Sure.
1: Well, I thought about that, too.
0: No,
1: it is a goal of mine to shave my head before I turn 30.
2: Okay.
1: I think it would be really good for me to kind of, I don't know. I think as a woman, like, so much of your, like,
2: identity is in your hair.
1: And yeah. I think that it would be really cool to experience what it would be like to not have that and like kind of have to step outside of that.
2: Yeah.
1: But not quite yet.
0: That's admirable.
1: We'll see.
0: Okay.
1: Eric's just like, don't do it.
0: I'm not going to tell you not to. I mean, obviously, first of all, like, you've made every hairstyle that you've tried. You told us about ahead of time that I was like, there's no way that's going to look good. You make it look good.
1: Thank you, Eric.
0: Just please don't show up one day with a shaved head without giving me warning.
2: Please do that. Surprise me.
0: I will be very concerned. I'll be like,
1: whatever.
2: Wait, you think she's going to go like Britney Spears?
0: I'm worried.
2: Okay, got you. You're concerned.
0: She turns 25.
2: And then she's bald.
0: Yeah.
2: What happened to the mullet?
0: Yeah. Jordan,
2: I dyed my hair.
0: You went platinum.
2: I went like Cisco with
1: was
2: it.
1: That was during depression. That was not a good decision.
2: It was a cry for help for sure.
1: Well,
2: yeah. And a nasty mustache.
0: Oh,
2: you know, the mustache was out and freaky.
1: I seen the bleached hair. I thought it looked nice.
0: If you didn't see it in person and you didn't see him the first day he showed up with
2: baby.
0: It.
2: It was something else. But Eric, I do want you at some point to grow your hair out. I want to see
1: what are you doing?
2: Yeah, I want to see it get long.
0: I've had longer hair. I used to highlight my hair for a long time.
1: Just
0: when I was a kid, my mom was like, you look better as a blonde, which my mother,
2: it was like a little Guy Fieri.
1: That's so funny.
0: They weren't frosted tips.
2: They were close.
0: No, they weren't. I actually went to like a hairdresser, my uncle. Like, it was a proper like highlighting. But
1: yeah, I've seen the pictures.
0: Then I did that when I was on TV and stuff. It's just a lot of work. And
2: I say grow it out. Get some flow going. Get something you can shake in the wind, baby.
1: Yeah, you got to feel the wind through your hair.
0: Yeah. I've gone through my crises. I'm good.
2: This should be an empowering flow.
1: You got a couple years.
2: Yeah, I want to see you with a ponytail.
0: XYZ.
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2: 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Sounds good.

0: 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My mom joining the show today. I found out that you've been...
1: No. What are you talking about?
0: I found out you've been sliding in the DMs of celebrities. So I've been home a lot, helping my mom with some family stuff and whatnot. And the other day, you handed me your phone, and I forgot what it was. You're like, send this Instagram video for me. Or it was something that I was in your Instagram, and I was like, sure. And because I opened up the messaging side, I see that you have chats going with a slew of celebrities. And I'm like, wait, is she actually like talking to these people? No, she's like responding to like Bethany Frankel's story. Like, haha, so funny. Oh my God, me too, girl.
1: She's like,
0: it's like Chelsea Handler.
1: Your hollowed out bagel looks so good, Bethany.
0: Literally, but she's responding as if like they're going to talk to her back.
1: So you're going to make fun of me for trying to have friendships with celebrities.
0: I am a celebrity too.
1: Perhaps they would like to speak and see how I like my chicken salad.
0: I mean, there were certain celebrities that I was like,
2: oh man.
0: I mean, some of them are just like reactionary, which I get. Like you see someone funny or something funny, and you like respond with like a laughing emoji. But she's like, oh my God, like I thought of this. Have you tried this? ?
2: You know what? This is too easy of a layup for me. I feel like I would be bullying here, so I don't have much to say. I'm gonna let you keep
1: doing for that because you know, when you guys wanted to get what's his face in the studio, I reached out to him too. That's Will Ferrell's son. I reached out to him.
0: You reached out to Magnus Ferrell.
1: Yes.
0: What did you say?
1: I said hi. Hi, we are so and so, and come to our studio.
2: Eric said, "Who the hell is
0: he?" Did he respond to you?
1: Not yet.
2: Yeah, he left you on red.
0: There's still hope.
1: There's still hope. I think that when people are alone a lot, you know, you get like very vested in their TikTok lives, and you just start reaching out in hopes of like. Well, I've always thought of myself in a high standard, so I think that they could
2: they
1: learn
2: would
1: a
2: do
1: lot
2: that
1: from
2: too,
1: me.
2: Right?
1: Yes, yeah,
2: for sure.
0: So like Jacob Bellardi, love that shirt on you.
2: I have it back to me.
0: A few notes real fast, you know.
2: That's just how me and Jakey talk.
0: Is there a celebrity, put yourself in like the shoes of like a 20-something now, and you grew up with TikTok, you grew up with Instagram and whatnot.
1: Yeah.
0: Who was the celebrity when you were in your 20s that you, and I know you were a Chicago Bulls cheerleader, like you had some clout, you could probably get some attention. Who would you have slid in the DMs of?
1: Oh my gosh, that's a great question. I'm thinking someone like, this is going to be a tough one. Like, I really loved Christie Brinkley.
0: I really
1: admired Christy. I think I've talked to her on DM too.
2: That's not what you meant.
0: I mean, was there any like gentleman callers you would
2: like Bill Paxton or something?
1: Jordan? It's John Paxton, and it's not Bill. Bill Paxton is an actor.
2: Yeah, that's what I was talking
0: about. Bill Paxton is a former Bulls player.
2: That's John.
1: John Paxson is a former Bulls.
0: I hate it. Is there any like celeb like Richard Gere?
1: Yeah, probably like Rob Lowe.
0: Okay. There we go.
2: Okay. Now we're cooking. For sure.
1: Yeah.
2: Nice. What would you say? How would you start that conversation?
0: Let me get some of that down low money.
1: I think he looks a lot like my friend Frank. And I think that they should meet and we should all meet and go to dinner. I loved Rob Lowe. He was in Chicago a lot.
0: I mean, I've never thought I would say this to you, Mom, but we got to work on your game. All right. Mom's Hot Take. It's all brought to you by T-Mobile. It's better over here. 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

0: 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That is it for us today. Halfway through your week as we prepare for Lollapalooza weekend.
1: Yeah.
0: We'll be bringing you the coverage. Live from Chicago.
1: Yep.
0: As much as we can without having an invite to Lollapalooza.
1: That's it.
2: Who forgot to invite us to Lollapalooza, you guys?
0: You know, it kind of takes over the city. So a lot of events that we'll be recapping. And, you know, we always get all the different social media stories from there and whatnot. We're also throwing a industry mixer event.
1: That's right.
2: Wow.
0: And we've definitely thrown some studio events before, but I don't think Jordan and I have ever intentionally thrown something that's meant for, like, people in our world to connect with one another.
2: Uh-huh.
0: And some of the people we know, I'm very nervous about meeting other people that we know.
1: Really?
0: Yeah.
1: I have not a single nerve about this event.
0: You don't have a single nerve about any kind of hosting event, and that's crazy to me because it becomes the most important thing. I'm running for the mayor of nothing when I throw an event.
1: Right.
0: I need to make sure that everyone sees me, shakes my hand, but I have no, like, meaningful conversation with anyone because I'm too worried about everything that could go wrong.
1: I'm having a meaningful conversation with every person in the room, and I won't remember a single one by the time it's over.
0: It's because you get drunk beforehand.
1: I never touched a drink a day in my life.
0: You have a beer in your hand right
1: now. Stop it.
0: All right. Audrey, say goodbye.
2: Goodbye. Goodbye, everyone.
1: So genuine.
2: See you later.
0: See you tomorrow. Bye.
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5: 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And here's a little taste of what you can expect with us every single night. I hate people who have fear of airports. Grow up. I hate people who have a lack of their... 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
6: Do you have something, Audrey?
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19: 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A federal grand jury returned a superseding indictment of two people charged in the murder of Anna Scott in February 2022, charging Delshe Astor with killing Scott and a second defender, Joel Christie, with assisting Astor to avoid apprehension. Astor was initially indicted in May 2026 on one count of murder in the second degree. The superseding indictment charges Astor with one count of murder in the first degree, and Christie Christie is charged with one count of accessory after the fact. According to the allegations in the superseding indictment, Astor murdered Anna Scott, and Christie assisted Astor and another individual to hinder and prevent the apprehension of Astor and that other individual. Stay in touch with your local news with the Fernley Reporter. I'm Robert Perea from the Fernley Reporter, and this has been your Fernley News Minute on 101.3 FM, My Biggest Little Radio.
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0: It's a brand new day. Let's get this show underway. It is Hey Morton. I'm your host, Rick Morton. There's Dina.
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0: If you are one of the people who are even slightly annoyed by the new tipping culture where everything must have a tip, I'm about to make your blood boil.
1: Oh.
0: Because the latest tip ask is outrageous. However, if it happened to me, you bet I'd be tipping, and I'll tell you why next. Ooh.
1: And you know, coffee is a big deal. We have iced coffees, we have cold brew, we have all the things. And now there is somehow a new coffee. It's been invented. I'm going to share what everyone is drinking this summer. And you're going to, well, Rick, you're going to hate it. I'm going to love it. And D-Rock, I'm not sure.
2: And I'm kind of puzzled because I can't even believe that I'm saying this, but there's a story that I'm going to share next about how Shaquille O'Neal kidnap somebody.
1: What?
2: Yeah.
0: For real? Or like tongue-in-cheek, like kidnap?
2: I don't know. I'll let the story roll out and you'll hear it for yourself next right here on. I don't

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0: classic as it.
1: It's a brand new day, so why not do a show? It is Hey Morton. I'm your host, Rick Morton. There's Adina.
2: Hey Morton.
1: There's D-Rock.
3: Hey Morton.
1: The possibilities are endless today for you, so remember that. I mean, today could be the most amazing day of your life. Unless, of course, you don't like tipping, because the latest installment of the tipping culture, which is out of control, I think we can all agree.
2: Yes.
1: Has gone to a new level because Popeye's self-service kiosk prompts customers for a tip.
2: What?
1: You go up, you go to the tap, you order, and then it asks for a tip at the end. It says underneath your $14 order, add a tip, and it's got a little highlighted box of 5, 10, 15, no tip or custom.
2: For who? The robot?
3: The IT department?
1: Here's what it says, and here's why I'm absolutely going to add the tip. A small way to thank the folks behind the computer here, the ones who put together, cook, and deliver your crispy, juicy meal. And I'm like, I don't know if they see that or not, but if the person behind it doesn't see the tip, I definitely don't want the spit meal.
3: Oh. Hold the spit.
2: Dang it.
1: Right.
2: I didn't think of that.
1: Yeah, I was like, oh, yeah, I'll be doing the 10, at least the 10%. Oh. But wow, so wait, I got to pay them just because they're making food I'm paying them to make?
3: Yeah, that's tough. That is tough.
2: It's out of control.
1: And that's really out of control.
3: Yeah.
1: Yes, it's subsidized wages.
3: Basically.
2: Yeah.
1: Yeah. It's wow. And it's like, we don't want to raise the prices, but we did raise the prices, but we made it optional.
3: Right.
2: And yeah, and most people are going to feel guilty.
3: They guilt you, into, yeah.
2: Yeah. Oh, I'm annoyed. Yep. I'm not going to eat out. That's what I'm going to do is not eat out.
1: You know, it's funny. We've been so busy. We've eaten out a couple nights, but not, we didn't go anywhere. We just grabbed stuff, right?
3: Right.
1: Not healthy. But last night we stayed home. We made spaghetti. And I was like, man, it feels really good. I can't imagine how much money we're saving right now.
2: Yeah.
1: By making, we had like Trader Joe's meatballs,
3: okay,
1: a can of sauce and some noodles.
3: I'm there, like, you go.
1: That's a hearty meal. And nothing. Didn't cost nothing.
3: Then you got leftovers.
1: Right?
2: Yeah.
1: You do.
2: Yeah.
1: They're good. Yeah, 100%.
2: Okay, there is a new coffee trend this summer. Because, yeah, you have your hot coffee, you have your iced coffee, and then you got the cold brew coffees. Now, we have something called coffee slushies. This is going viral right now because what you do is basically you put cold coffee or cold brew coffee into a Ziploc bag. Not fill it up all the way, but a little bit. Halfway maybe, and then you put that Ziploc bag, seal it, and toss it into your freezer overnight. In the morning when you wake up and you want to grab your coffee, take it out of the freezer, and it'll become not fully, you know, solid, that slushy phase. Okay. That's where it's like half frozen, half not yet.
1: You have to you must have to break it up then.
2: A little bit. You kind of have to like grab it and swish
3: like
2: it a little bit.
3: Yeah.
1: Well, if you... But that's not how ice melts. Ice melts from a hard solid to a liquid. You'd have to break it up into little pieces to be slushy, because otherwise,
2: yeah,
1: it doesn't turn from like hard to slush to then ice. It turns from hard to ice. If you leave a ice cube on a counter, the whole ice cube doesn't get soft, just the water part that comes off it.
2: Yeah, so this...
1: So you got to break it up, right?
2: Exactly. Okay. So you're going to break it up and it becomes slushy.
1: Mush it.
2: What I'm saying is it doesn't become so solid, I mean, unless you left it in there for like 2 days. But if you're just doing it, say you pop it in at 11 p.m.
3: So before
2: 5, 6 a.m.,
3: yes,
2: you're taking it all out.
1: Wait, if you put cold brew in at 11 p.m., it'll be a solid the next morning.
2: I mean...
1: It'll be a solid piece of ice. That's how you make ice.
2: Enough where you're able to break it apart easily and make it slushy, if that makes sense.
1: To be fair, I love this idea.
2: Yeah.
1: I'm for it, 100%. So I'm not poo-pooing it. I'm just saying, so you're putting hot coffee or cold?
2: Cold. It has to be either room temperature or cold.
1: And within 2 hours, it'll be a solid block of ice.
3: You just got to catch it before it freezes.
2: Yeah. So, well, what I've seen on the videos, it is solid. Of course, it's frozen, but... Enough that you can still break it apart.
1: Okay.
2: It doesn't need to like thaw out or something weird.
1: Right.
2: And then it becomes slushy. You put it in your jar or whatever you're going to, your to-go container, add your little splash of milk. It does look delicious. I mean, I'm not going to lie. I think I'll try it.
1: Yeah, that'd be good. Especially on a hot summer.
2: Funny.
1: My dad told me this. He goes, what you need to do is you need to be having afternoon iced coffee. I said, really? He goes, I make mine a week ahead of time. and I put it in the fridge and I let it sit for a week in the cold fridge. He goes, and then I pour it over ice on a hot day and it is so good. All the acidic taste is gone. So I did that. He's so right.
2: Yeah.
1: I was like, wow, Dad, this is so good. So maybe I'll freeze it and mush it up.
2: Do it.
1: Oh, that
2: coffee
1: sounds
2: slushies.
1: Good. I like that.
3: Yeah, man. Now, so look, we don't talk sports here. This is not a sports broadcast show, but this is hilarious. Now, we all know the Inside the NBA TV show where there's Charles Barkley, Shaquille O'Neal, Kenny Smith, and they all talk about like halftime, you know, the features of the game or, you know, just funny little bits and everything. Well, before that they did the show, Shaquille O'Neal actually played basketball. And also, Kenny Smith also played basketball, but they didn't know each other. Kenny Smith is going to share a story about how Shaq just took his kid.
0: Shaq kidnapped my son once. We're in Houston, Texas. He laughs about it. So this is the 90s. His daughter at the time and my son went to the same preschool. I don't know Shaq that well. We played against each other. I don't know him. So he goes into the school and I come in and I'm like, hey, where's KJ? Oh, Shaquille picked him up. I'm like, Shaquille? I'm not even thinking Shaquille is Shaq. I'm like, you gave my son to Shaq? And I'm like, what is going on? I don't have his number. So I have to call my wife at the time. She calls. I'm like, Shaq, where are you? I said, you got my son. He's like, yeah, I was picking up my daughter. And he was like, hey, can I go with y'all? And I said, yeah. I said, where are you? He's like, we're at the mall. We're going shopping. I said, Shaq, what time are y'all going to be back? Just meet me at the school. He brings him back. He got a haircut.
1: Oh, no.
0: He gave my son a haircut.
2: Oh,
0: he's got
2: God.
0: A part in his head. I'm like, yo, I don't know Shaq more than you know me at this point. Took my son, got a haircut, and got him clothes. He had bags and sneakers and gear. And then he's like, hey, Uncle Shaq.
1: Yeah, he is. That is awesome. I'm Uncle Shaq.
3: That is insane.
1: What are you going to do about it?
3: Yeah.
1: Oh, that's awesome.
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2: Peter Dinklage from Game of Thrones just landed himself a brand new movie role. You're like, okay, well, cool. 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
2: 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This just wouldn't... 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

0: Holland just made history on that show, Hot Ones, where you eat spicy wings. You'll never guess what happened at the end of the episode, and I'll share it with you in just a minute. But first, Peter Dinklage from Game of Thrones just landed himself a brand new movie role. The guy is always working and feels like he's in everything. This, I don't know how they come up with something like this. There's a new movie directed by Olivia Wilde. It's going to be called Naughty. It's going to star Jennifer Aniston and Peter Dinklage. And Peter Dinklage is going to play Santa Claus.
1: Okay. Okay. Nice little curveball.
2: Well, Shaq's playing an elf. That's what's even weirder. I think I'm just saying this. I'm just saying the email may have been confused.
1: Oops. Wait, whose role is what?
2: Yeah, wait. Now, wait. Wait. I think I got the wrong costume.
0: Oh, yeah. My God. It's being described as like bridesmaids, but at the North Pole, you know, for the holiday season.
2: Peter Dinklage is so funny.
1: He pulled it
2: off. He's such a good actor. Yeah. It's going to be great.
0: Yeah.
2: And you know what? Jennifer Aniston being in something not serious is good, too.
1: That's great. Yeah.
2: All right. I'll watch that.
1: Yeah.
0: Tom Holland just made history on that show Hot Ones, where they're eating spicy wings. Because as Tom Holland and his Odyssey co-star, John
2: Berenthal.
0: Baron? Mm-hmm. B-E-R-N-T-H-A-L?
2: It should be B-E-R-E-N.
0: Oh,
2: but anyhow, Berenthal.
0: That guy.
2: Yeah.
0: Well, they were both on the show together, and they finished up the episode, and they were trying to pose for pictures. That is when Tom Holland's stomach couldn't handle it anymore. Take a listen.
3: I feel like Dude. I could black out.
4: Let's go! Let's go!
2: Oh, I see the moment.
4: Take a picture of it.
3: Here. You can use that.
5: That might be the first onset ever.
3: I love being the first.
2: Yeah.
0: Yep.
1: Welcome you know to what? The Odyssey.
2: I got to be honest with him. I would rather throw up than the opposite.
1: For sure.
2: Yeah. The day later.
0: Yeah. Oh, I see.
2: Yeah. You never have hot ones the day later. So yeah. Like, oh.
1: The aftermath.
2: Yeah. The aftermath. It'd be so perfect. Like, you know what? Yeah. The throw up's way better.
6: More than 12,000 pounds of bacon imported from Canada to the U.S. was just recalled.
7: Ooh.
6: And these are interesting times. The only thing we can eat on a BLT is the tea.
0: I'm Medina. I'm Hay Morton. And that's your Daily Dirt.

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1: All of your questions get answered in front of everybody on the air if you ask us in our DMs on Instagram at Hey Morton. So you go to Hey Morton, throw out a question, and we'll answer it right here.
2: Carmen asked Hey Morton, who on the show would you want to narrate the documentary of your life and why?
1: Oh, wow. That's good. Okay.
2: Okay.
1: I know right away.
2: Oh.
1: right away. I know. Right. It's next here on Hey Morton.

She'll be alright. 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She will save herself this time. And in fact, tonight, she did confirm. 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

0: promise to answer all your questions. You just throw us one and we'll answer in front of everybody. Hit us up in the DMs at Hey Morton, like
1: Carmen. Okay. She asked Hey Morton, who on the show would you want to narrate the documentary of your life and why?
0: Who on the show or who in the world?
1: Who on the show?
0: Which one of us?
1: Yeah.
0: Oh, I would have you narrate my life.
1: Me? You think I would do a good job? In a world, Rick Morton.
0: Well, now D-Rock. Why are you doing that?
2: It's not a movie.
0: Yeah.
2: I
0: think D-Rock would stick to the script now. All of a sudden, I think you'd be like, oh, no. They wrote this wrong.
1: You know?
0: Yeah, it's the script.

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14: My girl, Adina.
8: Hey, I love it. All right, 30 seconds on the clock. Say pass if you get stumped. On your marks, get set, go.
15: 365 days are in 1 year.
14: You
15: learn from your blinks at school.
14: Mistakes.
15: No, the per...
14: Teachers.
15: Yes. Eyes and lips are on your...
14: Face.
15: You call 911 to reach the...
14: Emergency, police, fire department.
15: You go swimming in
14: ambulance.
15: The... You go swimming in your
14: pool.
15: Backyard... Yes. This spins around the ceiling blank.
14: A ceiling fan.
15: Yes. This this is around your neck. It's a part of the shirt and you can pop it up.
14: Collar.
15: Yes. You want to drive...
8: Time's up. Very good. You guys got 7 today.
16: Good
8: That's
16: job.
8: Really good.
16: Woo-hoo.
8: Yeah.
15: You are an amazing player.
8: Yep.
16: It was like she read your mind.
14: You were amazing, Adina.
15: Wow.
8: Let's slow down with
16: okay,
8: all this.
16: Okay. Everybody.
8: You guys got 7, not 10.
14: 7 is pretty good.
8: Yeah, listen, I think if you guys played on a little more regular basis, this would be a ringer for you where you guys would vibe and you would get like 9 or 10.
15: I think so.
8: Yeah, because I feel like her being so good at it threw you off doing your clues.
15: Oh,
8: yeah.
16: I agree.
8: You're like, this goes around your neck. I'm like, this could be necklace. This could be a million things.
15: Yeah.
8: But you got to it eventually.
14: But,
8: so.
14: But she said you could pop it up.
8: Yeah, that's when you knew collar, right? Because you're a collar popper.
16: Yes.
8: That's right. All right, Jess, listen, sit tight because Damien's waiting to play and wants to play with D-Rock. See if they can get 8. Don't go anywhere. Could be a tie game today. Good chance of that. Damien, you and D-Rock are going to have to get 8 to win. Can you do it?
17: I guess we can.
8: 30 seconds on the clock. Good luck to you. Say pass if you get stumped. On your marks, get set, go.
16: This person hunts for buried treasure. Has an eye patch.
17: Pirate.
16: Yes. After high school, you go to?
17: College.
16: If you're in handcuffs, you're under?
17: Arrest.
16: This beats in your chest and pumps blood.
17: Heart.
16: This
17: Heart.
16: Is a game you play when you were a kid. Blink the leader.
17: Follow.
16: Yes. When you break up with somebody, the nickname for it is kicking them to the?
17: Curb.
16: Yes, this grows on your head. You comb it, brush it.
17: It's hair.
16: Yes, you
17: hair.
16: Can check into a what? Like the Marriott, the Hilton.
17: Hotel.
16: Yes,
17: Hotel.
16: This is where a scientist works.
8: Oh boy, you barely won today. You got 8.
16: Woo!
8: Good job.
16: Good job, dude.
8: Yeah, you guys did do it. You're like,
17: it's
8: I guess.
17: What we do, D-Rock.
16: Yes.
8: Now, have you played with D-Rock and lost?
17: Yep.
8: Did you say the same thing? It's what we do, D-Rock.
17: Huh? No, I said it's what we did.
8: Oh,
17: that was one of the things we did.
8: Fair enough. Thanks for playing Guesswords.
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0: Okay, give us a good tease what you're going to tell us about next in the dirt.
1: Matt Rife, the comedian, has decided, you know, I'm not going to do like a typical stand-up tour and go across the country and like, no. I'm going to do something different. And this different might not land with everybody. Oh. I'll share all the details next in the Daily Dirt.

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0: This is some Hollywood news. Matt Rife is taking his comedy tour to places. Well, I don't know if it's a good idea. I'll share it with you in just a minute. But first, a lot of artists are getting sick all of a sudden, and they're not either being able to perform or they're just ending their shows, including Megan Maroney, who stopped her show just 3 songs in. So imagine that. You've waited for this concert for God knows how long. You get there, she sings the first song, second, third, and then she comes out, and fans are losing their minds. But she announces this.
1: I am obviously extremely sick, and I thought I did everything to make myself better, and then obviously I just can't play this show tonight. I will make it up to you guys. I absolutely promise I'll be back. I want to give you guys the show you deserve. And... love you guys.
2: Well, you know what? There is a weird area in between there as you've managed your throat, the sickness, and you can pull it off. And you're beyond the point where you could actually finish the song.
3: Right.
2: And in that middle point, that's when the internet comes for you. Like, Megan Maroney can't sing.
0: Oh, Megan Maroney can't hold a note.
3: Right, yeah.
2: And you got to get out there and go, hey, I had laryngitis. And they're like, well, then why didn't you call the concert? Like, okay. Then this is what we're going to do, internet.
0: Yep.
2: Yeah.
3: This is where we are.
2: Yeah. Stephen Hawking's probably like, you don't gonna do it. Don't give up. There's a way.
0: Oh, my God. Honestly, would you rather watch a concert and it's just lip sync, like it's a backtrack and the artist's still there?
2: It depends on the artist. Like Taylor Swift, sure. But if I'm there to see like the White Stripes or somebody where I kind of like, it's about the rock and roll of it. No.
0: But then it's all about the instruments. So who cares? They don't need to sing.
2: No, it isn't. That's the thing. It's not about the

0: I don't know. I feel like rappers phone it in. It's like the song's going and they're just looking at the crowd. You're like, no, rap.
1: Oftentimes. And I get upset, dude. Yeah.
2: Like, there is that.
1: Yeah, I'll be upset.
2: Come on, bro. You can't just be like, Benna. Or like, it's not
1: tell
2: that hard.
1: Tell the crowd, like, I'm not going to rap your song for you. I paid to see you do it, dude.
0: They become their own hype man. In their own song.
2: Waving a towel. And you're like, where's the words? Yeah.
1: This is karaoke?
2: That's funny. So a backing track's kind of like extensions for your voice.
1: Kind of.
2: Kind of. It is.
0: Comedian Matt Rife has decided to do like a different kind of comedy tour, because a lot of the times, yeah, guys just go, or women, across the country, and that's how they do it. Boom, boom, boom, boom. He thought, nah, that's boring. He announced the Sweet Rife on Deck Tour, because it's going to be a comedy cruise sailing from Miami to Grand Turk in next year, basically. And he says he'll do a live stand-up show, obviously, each night. There's going to be music and other parties and chances for I don't know what.
1: Wow.
0: That's it. We'll have other comedians, he says. He promises to bring guests. So that's
2: cool.
0: Well,
2: here's the thing. There's a ton of money in that right now.
0: On a cruise right now?
2: Oh, man. Like, first of all, a lot of the rock bands are doing that. Like, an old like rock band like a Def Leppard.
1: Yeah, dude. Yeah.
2: They do a rock cruise and make a boatload of money. Because my friend Todd, mm-hmm. that you know, his buddy books all those. And you basically,
0: that makes sense.
2: You're on the cruise ship with them, and they do get on the cruise ship. You could end up having, like, playing bingo with the drummer.
1: You have dinner with them, yeah.
2: Yeah. So
0: it makes sense for music.
2: Cool.
0: To me, it doesn't make sense for a stand-up tour. Because if you saw it the first night, right?
2: Right.
0: But you're there for, like, a four-day cruise.
2: Well, they're not playing every night.
1: No. Yeah.
0: It's going to, well, I mean, so what? You're going to go on a four-day cruise with one night only?
1: Well, no, there'll be more comedians, I'm sure.
2: And stuff. Yeah, it's
0: right,
2: a tour.
0: But wouldn't he be also, then he's had so to have bring on, new material.
2: You get on Thursday night and everyone mm-hmm. hangs around yeah. and you have some fun and he hosts a party and everyone does bingo or whatever.
1: Sure.
2: The next night, they have a group of comedians, because that's Friday night. It's our Friday night. Saturday night's headliner night. He comes out, the big hitters do their thing. And then Sunday, everyone's chill out and it's the Sunday brunch with Matt Rife and he's hanging out with everyone. How's it going? Did you guys have fun? Little crowd work and that's it.
1: Yeah.
0: Typically, it's every single night you have to have the performance or whatever it is. So
2: no, that's
0: how
2: that's
1: you're thinking
2: for
1: of
2: cruise
1: like
2: performers
1: bands or
2: yeah.
1: DJs or something.
0: No, I just mean even when they do like when it was like the 90s cruise, kind of like the one you were talking about, they performed basically every single night and it was fun and it's a party vibe and it's cool.
2: Because not the big
0: only
2: bands.
0: Gonna go once.
2: Not like the Def Leppard cruise or one of those. They don't perform every night. They're not getting up there every single night.
1: That'd
2: performing.
1: Be way too repetitive.
2: Yeah, and I don't think the whole ship can watch the performance every night. I don't think they have a venue big enough because the ship's holding everyone. Unless it's over the intercom. Everyone stay in your room. We've had a cyclospora outbreak.
1: You're getting the show whether you like it or not.
2: So anyhow, there I am. Boy, I just flew in. Yeah, but I would do that. I think it's going to make him a ton of money.
0: Yeah.
2: Ton of money. Wow, good for him.
3: The American Museum of Natural History this week began displaying a replica of the New York Knicks championship trophy, and you can also see a Mets trophy at Ripley's, believe it or not.
0: I'm Medina on Hey Morton, and that's your Daily Dirt.
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1: There is a back to school clothing drive and lemonade stand happening on Saturday, August 1st from 9 a.m. until 1 p.m. or until gone. It'll be happening at 965 Julia Lane here in Fernley. Then on Saturday, August 1st is the last day of the Unearth a Story summer reading program. We'll happen on Saturday, August 1st at 11:30 a.m. They'll have a Smokey the Bear birthday party and the end of the summer reading program. Then Teddy Bear Tuesday happening August 4th from 4 p.m. to 8 p.m. at Black Bear Diner. Hey kids, bring in your favorite teddy bear or other stuffed animal and enjoy dinner on them. And don't forget to bring mom and dad. One free meal per child and maximum three meals per family or group. They look forward to seeing all your fuzzy friends. That's for kids 10 and under, and they must be accompanied by an adult. The Community Minute is brought to you by the Fernley Chamber of Commerce. Meetings will be held at the Fernley Community Resource and Response Center, 695 East Main Street here in Fernley. The meetings are every Tuesday morning. Doors open at 7 a.m. The meeting begins at 7:30 a.m.
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0: here's what's trending, what you'll be talking about when you get into work. A Florida man was caught on camera. As he was being arrested, he just wanted to let his lady know that he loved her. So he was shouting out his bae. Donnie Williams was caught on police body cam as he was being pulled out. And listen to what he said.
1: Come out to me. I don't care. Come out to me. Show me your hand.
2: Can you grab my phone, please?
1: Yeah, we'll get it.
2: Bae, I love you, bae. Please, bae, I love you, bae.
1: Keep your hands out.
2: That's
3: what I saw. Turn it on your stomach.
2: Bae, I love you.
3: Turn on your stomach. Get off your phone.
0: Oh, bae, I love you, bae.
4: Are you there? You there?
0: Just want to make sure you know before I go in. I love you, bae. I'm not going to say I would be any different.
3: Turn it on your stomach.
2: Bae, I love you.
4: Oh my God. I'm going up.
0: Yeah, 100%. Now, I'm playing this story mostly for Adina, but for everyone else too. A very touching story about a routine wetlands cleanup in New Jersey. They went out and said, you know what, let's go out to the wetlands area and we'll clean things up. And guess what? A volunteer found a message in a bottle.
5: That's so cool.
0: It was 53 years old.
5: Wow.
0: It was a playful message written by a 9-year-old woman, a girl at the time named Lori Blair. She did that in 1973. And John Cotterman shared the letter online. It reached Lori's sister, Allison Spencer, who immediately recognized her sister's creative sense of humor. Listen to this.
6: This bottle was set adrift August 20th, 1973, on 2nd Street Beach, Ocean City.
0: Now, this is what the little girl wrote inside of it.
6: Band of ruthless sponge fishermen are forcing me to dive for them in shark-infested waters. Lori Blair. This kid is pranking.
7: I was shocked. Obviously, 53 years have gone by. I had completely forgotten about the note. She had a great imagination, and she passed away in 2017. She had cancer. It was really nice for the note to come back into my life and have a great reminder of my sister.
5: Yeah, what a gift. Oh, man.
4: Yeah. What a gift.
0: So if you think they talk to you from above, there's further evidence.
4: Yeah, absolutely.
0: Yeah, so how fun.
8: Apple will soon let customers lease an iPhone for $17.99 a month.
9: Ooh.
8: Yeah. Now when you drop your iPhone in the toilet, it's like, it's a rental.
0: True. It's true. All right, I'm Rick, and now you know what's trending here on Hey Morning.

0: Every hour, we're taking you to Hollywood with something we call the Daily Dirt. Give us a tease, what's next?
1: Country star Trace Adkins just talked about the time that he was shot by his ex-wife.
0: Oh,
1: this is such a wild story. If you've never heard it, he just shares a few more new details. Ooh, it's cringy. 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
1: Macaulay Culkin just shared a brand new idea for a movie, and I'm going to share it with you and see if you think this is total crap.
0: Oh, okay.
1: But first, country star Trace Adkins talked about the time that he was actually shot by his ex-wife. Her name is Julie Curtis. Take a listen.
9: I don't think she even had any idea what that gun was going to do.
0: She thought Smokey Barrow was breaking in the house.
10: Because only you
0: yeah.
10: protect us from forest fires.
9: It was a toy. She put it under my left arm, and the bullet came out under my right arm, so it went straight through. It went straight through my heart and both my lungs. The doctor said the only reason I survived was because the bullet went through at point-blank velocity, at muzzle velocity, so it didn't have time to mushroom.
0: That's my new song, Muzzle Velocity, on Spotify.
1: I never heard of this. I didn't know this, but it happened in 1994. They had a heated argument. So, yeah, she did shoot him. What's crazy or interesting is he has completely forgiven her, and he actually even chose not to press charges following the incident. All they did a year later was just get a divorce.
0: Well, did they have kids?
1: I'm not sure.
0: I think sometimes kids could change. Like, do you really want to watch me put your mom through a criminal trial and put her in jail?
10: Yeah, that's hard.
1: That's
0: yeah, I mean, it's an awful thing she did. But if she's not harming you guys and she just had a came at me in a violent way, okay, well, you know what? I'm not going to put your mom through that. Because the kids are going to go, Dad, why are you doing that to mom?
1: Mm-hmm.
0: And that's a tough one.
1: Yeah.
0: Well, because she, You know anything about muzzle velocity?
11: Let me tell you, I do.
1: Macaulay Culkin shared an idea for a Home Alone sequel last year during the 35th anniversary of the screening. And he reportedly even met with Disney recently to bring this idea to life. Now, get ready for his idea.
0: Okay, here we go.
1: His idea is that Kevin McAllister is a widower or a divorcee.
0: A widower. Yeah,
1: yes.
0: Okay.
1: Or a divorcee raising a son by himself. And then Macaulay said, I'm working real hard and I'm not really paying attention. And then I get locked out of the house and my son won't let me in. And he's the one setting traps for me. And the house is some sort of metaphor for our relationship.
0: Well, there is a part of that that would be funny to see all the same stuff, him fall for it.
10: Yeah.
0: Like his head getting burned.
10: Like, oh, I'm the guy now?
0: Wait a minute. I fell for this stuff? I thought of this stuff. Yeah. And one or two where he's like, not so fast with the paint can.
10: Yeah. Or the marbles.
0: Yeah. He dodges it, dodges the marbles. And then there's a third thing that gets him. He's like, ooh, well played, well played. I might watch that. Yeah, that'd be funny.
12: More than a dozen kids at camp in New Jersey fell ill last week after they allegedly ate chocolate that was laced with mushrooms. And that was the day they all learned how to make a campfire with their minds.
1: I'm Medina on Hugh Morton, and that's your Daily Dirt.

0: just play a game called Real or Fake. And we do this every Thursday. Time for Real or Fake. I'm going to give you an item that is either real or fake. Today, it'll be Greek gods.
1: Oh.
0: Right? Geras. Do you know who that is? That's the Greek god of personification of old age.
1: Oh, wow.
0: Geras was the Greek god of old age.
2: Oh.
0: So, because of the Odyssey being so popular, I thought, hey, let's do Greek gods and see if you can tell me whether or not the Greek god I just mentioned is real or fake.
2: This is going to be funny, dude.
0: This will be good. All right? 866-570-1903. That's our phone number. 866-570-1903. Let's play real or fake Greek gods next here on Hey Morton.

0: Steve's Hate Morton. It's time to play a game where you just have to tell me whether or not something is real or fake. We call the game Real or Fake. Today, because of the popularity of the movie The Odyssey, we're doing Greek gods.
1: Okay.
0: And, you know, there are Greek gods for everything.
2: Yeah.
0: And a lot of them we know.
1: Yeah.
0: Right? Like, you know the big one, Zeus.
1: Mm-hmm.
0: He's like he's the general manager
1: right,
0: of the Greek gods. He's the one. He's the GM. He's in charge. Miguel is on the phone today. Miguel, welcome to Real or Fake. How you doing?
3: Good morning. I'm doing great.
0: All right. Here's what's going to happen, Miguel. I'm going to give you a Greek god and what they're the god of, and you have to tell me real or fake. Get three right, you win. Three wrong, you're out, bud. Are you ready?
3: You got it.
0: By the way, you only have 5 seconds to answer, so please hurry, because that eliminates being able to, like, chat GPT.
1: Yeah.
0: Here we go.
3: Yeah,
0: here's your first one. Real or fake? Palaemon, the god who protected sailors and people in distress at sea. Real or fake?
3: I'm going to go with fake.
0: No. That's a real one.
1: Ooh.
0: Dang, man. Get it right. All right, here we go. This one is it's hard to say this one. Tuperanius. It's a god of food saving.
1: Hmm.
0: So, like, back then, in those times, they would need to preserve food.
1: Yeah.
0: And they're saying that's where the term Tupperware came from, Tuperanius. Tuperanius. Sorry, I got it right. What's your guess?
3: I'm going to go with fake.
0: Yeah, that's fake. Don't believe in the old Tuperanius.
1: Named after the Greek god.
0: Yes. Snorkels. This was the god of nighttime noise.
3: I'm going to go with fake again.
0: Yeah, you're right. That's fake.
1: Good job, dude.
0: Yep. All right. Wi-Fi-ius. I'm just joking. Here you go. Here's a real one. Ready? Here's an actual guess. Australius, the god of dusk, stars, planets, and winds.
3: Let's go with real.
0: There you go.
1: Good job, dude.
0: Three right, you win.
3: All right.
0: Not bad.
1: It's so funny because you're like, I mean, that could be. All these names could have been. I don't know.
0: Right, you don't know. You don't know. How about this one? Orestian, the god of mountain paths, distant journeys, and travelers who lose their way. Real or fake? What do you think, Adina?
2: I think it's real.
0: Yeah, that would be fake. That one's hard to know, right?
1: That's a medication.
0: Yes. Calydra, the goddess of gentle rain and renewal of farmland.
2: True.
1: That's true.
0: No. Sorry.
1: That could be a Marvel one. Hero.
0: Euphorion was the god of good omens and unexpected fortune.
2: True.
0: No, fake. All fake.
1: This is bad. Well, Miguel, you did better than us.
2: Yes,
0: you did good. All right, Adina, here's one for you. Real or fake? Real or fake?
2: Okay.
0: Procrastinos, which is the god of putting things off.
2: True.
0: No, there's no god of putting things off. 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Do it tomorrow.
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0: The great god of procrastination. Sounded real, but thanks for... We'll get to it tomorrow. Thank you, procrastinos. Thank you. Didn't feel like getting up today. 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
1: This is Robert Perea from the Fernley Reporter with your Fernley News Minute for Thursday, July 30th. A federal grand jury returned a superseding indictment of two people charged in the murder of Anna Scott in February 2022, charging Delshay Astor with killing Scott and a second defender, Joel Christie, with assisting Astor to avoid apprehension. Astor was initially indicted in May 2026 on one count of murder in the second degree. The superseding indictment charges Astor with one count of murder in the first degree, and Christie is charged with one count of accessory after the fact. According to the allegations in the superseding indictment, Astor murdered Anna Scott, and Christie assisted Astor and another individual to hinder and prevent the apprehension of Astor and that other individual. Stay in touch with your local news with the Fernley Reporter. I'm Robert Perea from the Fernley Reporter, and this has been your Fernley News Minute on 101.3 FM, my biggest little radio.
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2: Step in and turn it up.
3: Turn it up.
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5: My name is Alex Warren.

up next, there's a consumer product that once was embarrassing to own, and now they can't even keep it in stock. And I want to see what it would take for one of you to buy this consumer product and see if you'd be willing to get in on the fad. Because me, I'm in 1,000%, and I'll tell you why next.

0: There is a consumer product that at one point in time was embarrassing to own that is now, they can't keep it in stock. Mm. And the least likely group of people are buying it. Millennials.
1: Oh.
0: Turns out that sales for this jumped 21% in 2025. That's a huge jump. Yeah. It went up by one-fifth. And 400,000 of these sold in the United States alone in 2025. We are talking about the minivan.
2: Sit down and shut up.
0: Oh. The vehicle your dad drove that you were embarrassed to get dropped off in.
3: What?
0: I just want to know, what would it take for you to own one? Because me, I say line me up. I'll take one in 2 seconds. And I'll tell you why in a second.
1: I don't want one. Mm-hmm. I don't think anyone could persuade me to get one.
0: Ever?
1: Ever. Pretty much ever.
0: And what is it about it that has no relevance to you?
1: It's too long. I hate long cars.
3: You feel like it's a limo?
1: Like visually, it's not because I can't drive there or it's too difficult. That too, but...
0: So it is.
1: I mean, I guess that's but like
0: that's
1: with the cameras.
0: Your primary reason.
1: Yeah, with all the like technology now, it's, you know, you got your back camera, like it.
0: You have that like magic camera that goes over your car. You're like, how do they know?
1: Exactly.
0: It is magic. When you see that, you're like, that's magic.
1: But I just visually, it's like they're so long. What am I hauling? Like, where am I going? And with, I need what, 8 seats and behind me for who and what? No.
3: But see, that's the thing. I think I would opt in on it because of the utility of it. Like, you have cargo space. You could travel with people. It's roomy. And you know how my mind thinks. I will soup it up. I'll do something to it.
1: But you will be immediately become the default person for, oh, we got to take a road trip. We got to go somewhere. Well, we can all fit in your car, right? We can fit in all your... No.
0: No?
1: No.
0: You don't want to fit in your car?
1: No, I'm saying like if you and
0: saying,
1: a group of friends...
0: Yeah, you wouldn't want to be that person?
1: No.
0: Why
1: I don't want to be the default person because I have a long car.
0: Why not? That'd be fun. Have everybody in the car and you're all singing songs,
1: all
0: playing music,
1: time.
0: Whatever.
3: That would be cool.
1: A couple of times when you plan a trip, sure. But when it's like, hey, well, you can do it. You got the car. You got the room and space. Oh, no.
0: Here's what I think it is. I think a minivan speaks to your window in life.
3: Sure.
0: Because for me, the utility of it is amazing.
3: Yeah.
0: There are times when I pick up my daughter at school and two other families are busy and they're like, could you get my daughter and son? And can you get, that would be perfect.
3: Totally. Yeah.
0: Right.
1: See, and that's what I'm running away from.
0: Right. But that's because that's not your window in life right now. So it is a utility vehicle.
3: Yeah.
0: The other thing is having a kid step up into your truck. I have a Tacoma.
3: Yeah.
0: After a while, you're like, come on, hop up. You want them to be able to get in and out on their own. And having a tall truck, it's a little bit harder. They jump out.
3: Yeah.
0: Right?
3: Yeah.
0: And they've got a backpack and now a tanker water bottle.
1: Yeah.
0: They got a lot weighing them down. It's almost like a paratrooper jumping out.
3: Go, go.
0: Yeah. And so having a vehicle that's low to the ground like that would be great. You know who else would enjoy it? My parents. Because getting in and out of a smaller car at some point in time for your folks, it's no fun for them, and they don't want to get in your whatever you've got.
1: Right. Just get an SUV.
0: It's
1: the same height.
3: Sometimes
0: it's not the same height. You've never driven
1: crossovers. Mine is the same height.
0: No, it's not.
1: Actually, minivans are taller than my vehicle.
0: The top of the minivan is taller, but getting into the seat is easier. And if you rent one for a week, that's the first thing you realize. It's the easiest thing to get in and out of. A minivan is so easy to get in and out of.
3: Yeah.
0: Way easier than my Tacoma truck, the Subaru Outback we have. Even my wife's SUV, all taller to get into.
3: Yeah, you have the third row, like the rear row is a bench seat. You have the captain seats in the middle and then your seat. That's perfect.
0: So when your kid, Nana and Papa, Mom and Dad want to all go to Chili's, it is the ideal vehicle. The doors slide back and you just hit a button. Your folks don't have to lean out and try and shut it. It's for a window in time.
3: That's perfect.
0: Yes. Millennials driving them now because they're probably on their first kid. And it makes sense. But turns out the Toyota Sienna is like the number one everyone wants.
3: Yeah.
0: They look good now.
3: It was
0: the old like Dodge van. You're like, whoa, that thing looks like a milk carton. That does not look good. Now they look nice inside.
3: Oh, very nice. I saw a Chrysler one on the street and I was like, what is that? That is amazing.
0: Yeah. And they said compared to SUVs, they're around $4,000 cheaper on average.
3: Not bad, dude.
0: If you ever use a minivan for a week, you'll fall in love. anyone who drives it. You go to the grocery store, everything you do in a minivan's easier. It just is. If you want a friction-free life, the minivan is the vehicle for you.
3: I'm going to rent one, dude.
0: I'm telling you.
1: Oh, my
0: you,
1: God, don't.
0: Rent one for a week, and you'll be like, I am sold. I'm not pick trying you up, to Dina. Buy this. Yeah.
1: Don't.
0: Who am I trying to impress?
3: Right, yeah.
0: I'm telling you.
4: And now it's time for your Friendly Community Minute. There is a back-to-school clothing drive and lemonade stand happening on Saturday, August 1st from 9 a.m. until 1 p.m. or until gone. It'll be happening at 965 Julia Lane here in Fernley. Then on Saturday, August 1st is the last day of the Unearth a Story Summer Reading Program. It'll be happening on Saturday, August 1st at 11:30 a.m. They'll have a Smokey the Bear birthday party and the end of the Summer Reading Program. Then Teddy Bear Tuesday happening August 4th from 4 p.m. to 8 p.m. at Black Bear Diner. Hey kids, bring in your favorite teddy bear or other stuffed animal and enjoy dinner on them. And don't forget to bring mom and dad. One free meal per child and maximum three meals per family or group. They look forward to seeing all your fuzzy friends. That's for kids 10 and under, and they must be accompanied by an adult. The Community Minute is brought to you by the Fernley Chamber of Commerce. Meetings will be held at the Fernley Community Resource and Response Center, 695 East Main Street here in Fernley. The meetings are every Tuesday morning. Doors open at 7 a.m. The meeting begins at 7:30 a.m.
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0: All right, coming up next, it's our Daily Dirt. Give us a tease.
1: Now that Robert Downey Jr. is back, you know, in the Marvel universe, I just found out how much money he's going to be making coming back as Dr. Doom.
0: Wow.
1: This is going to blow your mind.
0: Oh yeah. Yes.
1: It's next in the Daily Dirt.
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0: Downey Jr. is cashing in big time on his Marvel comeback. I just found out how much he's going to be getting paid for two movies. It would blow your mind. But first, okay, do you guys remember? It was 2011, and this girl came out with a song because she had daddy's money and decided, I want to be a pop star. And then we got the cult classic hit song, Friday.
1: Mm-hmm.
2: Oh, yeah.
1: Not again.
0: Rebecca Black's Friday song has officially, finally, gone platinum. She actually posed with her framed certificate that it's now platinum on social media and posted, it only took 15 years.
3: Well, at least she has like a sense of humor about it. I love when people can laugh at themselves a little bit.
1: Yeah.
3: And you know what? That's a flex. Good for her.
0: It is.
3: Yeah. You wait long enough. Just imagine that Spotify's been around for 100 years. We'll be like, look at everything going gold and platinum now.
0: Yeah. Yeah.
3: All this crap.
1: 30 years later.
3: Yeah, 30 years later. Like, well, I got enough streams, I guess.
0: Oh my gosh. Robert Downey Jr. is cashing in big on his Marvel comeback, because according to new reports, Robert Downey Jr. is set to make a jaw-dropping $100 million to play Doctor Doom in Avengers. And that payday could actually even include another surprise Marvel appearance. So they might be saying he'll be definitely sticking around for other movies or projects. And that deal now makes him the highest paid actor in the entire Avengers cast.
1: Do you see why they really don't worry about the Oscars?
0: Wow.
1: I mean, like, it's really funny. They get paid much money, dude.
3: They make that much money.
1: Yeah.
3: Right? Because it's so hard. Like, you think of, like, it's hard to sell Odyssey toys.
1: Right. Right. Exactly.
0: Oh, my God.
1: Exactly.
3: All of the excitement of Homer's Iliad brought to life in these action figures. Okay. Collect Odysseus.
1: Right.
3: The Cyclops.
1: Right.
3: Persephone. Not exactly the same. The Trojan horse. No.
1: Maybe the boat.
3: Yeah, maybe. Yeah, it could be fun. So I feel like, yeah, you know what? Probably a good move for him and good move for them as well.
1: Oh, incredible.
3: Yeah. Wow.
4: Coors Light introduced the Taller Boy, a canister that holds three beers at once.
5: Ooh, look at that.
4: Three Coors Lights together, that almost makes one real beer.
0: I'm Medina Adame-Wharton, and that's your Daily Dirt.

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0: 101.3 FM, my biggest little radio. I am Middays with Jamie. Today is Throwback Thursday, so I'll be throwing in some 90s throughout my whole show. And then 1 hour of 90s coming up at 12 noon. And then there is a back-to-school clothing drive. Come together for the students on Saturday, August 8th from 11 a.m. to 2 p.m. at the Green Valley Park Gazebo. Free clothes, new start, and bright future. Also happening today at the Fernley Branch Library is Unearth a Story Summer Reading Program. And today at 11:30 is Lego Dinosaur Builders. And then on Saturday, August 1st is Smokey Bear B-Day Party and end of the summer reading program happening at the Fernley Branch Library. Okay, so ladies are listening to guy flexes that instantly make them attractive. Have you ever gotten texting thumb? Paying cash without pennies is causing problems and now nickels could change. The nostalgic smells that every video store of the 90s had. Criminal of the day, a mime was arrested for harassing people on a trail. 22% of people never use AI and were worried about it in dating. Do water bottle brands have a hold over women? And Taylor and Travis performed a duet at their wedding. Talk about all that and more. Keep it locked right here on 101.3 FM, my biggest little radio.
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0: 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I am Middays with Jamie. 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Last week, guys on social media were listing the girl flexes that make them attractive. Now someone started a thread for the reverse. So here are the best guy flexes that instantly make them attractive, according to women on social media. Thoughtfulness, the little things like grabbing a snack or a drink for them too, if he's getting one for himself. Loving animals, when animals love a man and he loves them back by being gentle and nice to them, that's such an enormous green flag. Humility, being able to admit that they don't know certain things and that they might not be the smartest or the strongest person in the room. Being prepared, thinking ahead and anticipating things correctly. Kindness to randoms. It's noticed and bodes well for future relationships. Competence. Don't flex. Don't make a fuss. Just do the thing and do it well. Making clear plans ahead of time and keeping them. Been able to easily build things. Remembering things. My guy remembers things I don't even remember telling him. Things I like. Things I have to get done. Things I'm stressed about. And quietly does the things to make my life easier using that knowledge. Proactive problem solving. Making people feel comfortable, being musical, like I love he plays guitar, hopefully with me, having musical chemistry is very, very cool, and not being a complainer or a whiny baby, forklift certified. My man got twice attractive when he said that. Someone said becoming mayor and actually working for the people. Well, I'm going to go ahead and go pay the bills, get track music in 101.3 FM, my biggest little radio.
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1: And now it's time for your friendly community minute. There is a back-to-school clothing drive and lemonade stand happening on Saturday, August 1st from 9 a.m. until 1 p.m. or until gone. It'll be happening at 965 Julia Lane here in Fernley. Then on Saturday, August 1st is the last day of the Unearth a Story Summer Reading Program. It'll be happening on Saturday, August 1st at 11:30 a.m. They'll have a Smokey the Bear birthday party and the end of the Summer Reading Program. Then Teddy Bear Tuesday happening August 4th from 4 p.m. to 8 p.m. at Black Bear Diner. Hey kids, bring in your favorite teddy bear or other stuffed animal and enjoy dinner on them. And don't forget to bring mom and dad. One free meal per child and maximum three meals per family or group. They look forward to seeing all your fuzzy friends. That's for kids 10 and under, and they must be accompanied by an adult. The Community Minute is brought to you by the Fernley Chamber of Commerce. Meetings will be held at the Fernley Community Resource and Response Center, 695 East Main Street here in Fernley. The meetings are every Tuesday morning. Doors open at 7 a.m. The meeting begins at 7:30 a.m.
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I am Middays with Jamie. It's currently 87 degrees right now and sunny or high today. Expect to be in the mid to upper 90s to potentially 100 degrees.

0: 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I am Middays with Jamie this week at the Friendly Branch Library for Unearth a Story Summer Reading Program, which is held on Thursdays at 11:30 a.m. This week is Lego Dinosaur Builders, which is today, and then on Saturday, August 1st, is Smokey Bear B-Day Party and End of the Summer Reading Program. For more information, call 775-575-3366 or stop by the Friendly Branch Library. So here are the good news stories making the rounds right now. Six volunteer firefighters in Pennsylvania helped carry a 100-pound senior dog out of the forest after it got too exhausted to continue its hike. The team spent 4.5 hours carrying her nearly 2 miles down a steep mountain trail in a rescue basket, stopping along the way to keep her hydrated. The firefighters said they were happy to help their sweet girl, and she is expected to make a full recovery. And then a 5-year-old in Salt Lake City named Emma developed a rare disease, but it turned into a wonderful story of sisterly love. Emma needed a life-saving bone marrow transplant, and they found a perfect match in her 2-year-old sister, Lucy. Lucy said she was being brave for Emma as she went through all the tests and procedures. The transplant was a success, and more than 100 days later, Emma and Lucy are recovering well. And then a family-owned shoe store in East London was struggling when it got an unexpected lifeline after the owner's daughter posted a TikTok featuring some of their shop's vintage Y2K shoes. The video quickly racked up hundreds of thousands of views, and it brought a bunch of younger customers. At one point, there were even long lines outside the store. Business is going so well now that the owner took down his closing sale sign. Well, I'm going to go ahead and go pay the bills, get you back music on 101.3 FM, my biggest little radio.
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2: 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I am Middays with Jamie. Coming at 12 noon is my Throwback Thursday hour. AG Miller's with Special Needs will be celebrating Jocelyn at the Sparks Walmart on July 26th from 12:45 to 3 p.m. Then they'll be heading over to the trainer pool at 3 p.m. for more fun. Please join Jocelyn and friends at the Sparks Walmart and then afterwards at the trainer pool. Few details have leaked from the Taylor Swift and Travis Kelce wedding, but Jason Kelce has confirmed the rumor that Taylor and Travis performed a duet. He said, quote, Trav can sing. Trav has always been able to carry a tune. Obviously, he pales in comparison to some of the other people singing that night, but he did okay. It's unclear if it was a rehearsed performance or a casual karaoke duet. Jason also didn't say what song they sang. Jason said they grew up in the artsy town of Cleveland Heights and learned to do a little bit of everything. Quote, there's always been like a thriving music scene there. Everybody in fourth grade, you're getting a musical instrument. When you're in middle school, you're either singing or you're doing music with an instrument. And then how often do you use artificial intelligence other than every time you Google something now? A new poll asked people how often they use AI tools, and 10% of people say they're constantly using them, 11% said daily, 16% said multiple times per week, 8% said weekly, and 10% said a few times a month. 70% said less frequently than monthly, but they didn't have a specific answer. Only 22% claimed they never use AI, while 6% weren't really not sure. Let's assume they've been actively choosing to use AI, like ChatGPT or AI functions at work. Because everyone is engaging with artificial intelligence, whether they like it or not, on their phones and emails, social media, streaming, Google Maps, shopping, web browsing, banking, and customer service. People were also asked to predict the effects of AI on a big list of things, and they're optimistic that it'll be positive in tech, science, innovation, creativity, healthcare, and education. People were much more pessimistic on how it will affect dating, religion, privacy, interpersonal trust, parenting, human relationships, workers, and mental health. Well, I'm going to go ahead and go pay the bills, get back music, and 101.3 FM, my biggest little radio.
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0: 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I am Middays with Jamie. There'll be food, drinks, music for Foundation Fridays, which is a community market. 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And then there'll be a broadcast in Polaris Plaza from 8 to 9 p.m. through 101.3 FM, my biggest little radio. Okay, so if you ever wanted to meal prep your coffee, you'll love this side new drink of the summer. Coffee slushies are going viral on social media. They're like iced coffees, only more work, but here's how you do it. You make coffee as usual, then wait for it to cool. You could also use cold brew, homemade or from the store. Then you pour the coffee into a Ziploc bag, seal it, and toss in the freezer. You can prep multiple slushies. You just need separate Ziploc bags for each. You want the coffee bags to be flat so you can stack them in the freezer. Once they're frozen, you take them out and start whacking them with something so the coffee is smashed into chunks. Then you put the pieces in a glass and pour your favorite type of milk over it. The coffee will slowly melt, forming the slushy. If you want to make them fancy, you could also add a few pumps of syrup. That's it. Someone joked online the idea of beating up my coffee first thing in the morning actually sounds like exactly what I need. And then if you're at a birthday party, is there any kind of cake you would need? What about a wiener cake? Well, Oscar Mayer is celebrating the 90th anniversary of the Wiener Mobile this weekend with wiener cakes. It's basically a bunch of hot dogs arranged around a two-tier cake along with ketchup and mustard colored confetti. There's also a Wiener Mobile cake topper. They are making these available for a limited time this weekend, but only in a few places. You can buy a wiener cake at select Milk Bar locations in New York, Los Angeles, and Chicago, starting on Friday while supplies last. Interesting fact, the Wiener Mobile was created in Chicago back in 1936 to lift American spirits during the Great Depression. There are now 6 Wiener Mobiles traveling around the U.S. at all times. Well, I'm going to go ahead and go pay the bills, get your back music right here on 101.3 FM, my biggest little radio.
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101.3 FM, my biggest little radio. I am Middays with Jamie. Today is the last Thursday of the month at the Friendly Branch Library, and today is the Spanish Book Club taking place at 4 p.m. Don't forget, on Saturdays there is also table tennis from 9 a.m. to 12 p.m. All ages are welcome. And then also this Saturday is the last day of the Unearth a Story Summer Reading Program at 11:30 a.m. at the Friendly Branch Library. They'll be having the Smokey Bear Birthday Party and the end of the summer reading program. For more information, call 775-575-3366. Okay, so they used to say you should find a career that you enjoy, but now you're just... Okay, they used to say you should find a career that you enjoy, but now you're just supposed to find a few small things that make it tolerable. According to a new report, Gen Zers are trying to enhance their workplace culture with so-called micro joys. Those are small moments that make the workday more enjoyable, productive, and sustainable. A survey talked to more than 500 young adults between the ages of 18 and 25, and 79% of them said that taking short breaks makes their workday more enjoyable, while 75% said those breaks helped them perform better at work. And 77% say they intentionally build micro joys into their workday. This could be stuff like stepping outside for fresh air, chatting with cool coworkers, or enjoying a snack they like or a favorite beverage. And then Megan Maroney abruptly ended her show in Denver due to unspecified illnesses. She was only 3 songs in when she addressed the crowd that she couldn't give them the show they deserve. She posted on an Instagram story hours after, apologized again, announced the rescheduled date of August 27th. She said, quote, "That was the hardest decision she'd ever have to make. I'm quite literally

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1: This is Robert Perea from the Fernley Reporter with your Fernley News Minute for Thursday, July 30th. A federal grand jury returned a superseding indictment of two people charged in the murder of Anna Scott in February 2022, charging Delshe Astor with killing Scott and a second defender, Joel Christie, with assisting Astor to avoid apprehension. Astor was initially indicted in May 2026 on one count of murder in the second degree. The superseding indictment charges Astor with one count of murder in the first degree, and Christie is charged with one count of accessory after the fact. According to the allegations in the superseding indictment, Astor murdered Anna Scott, and Christie assisted Astor and another individual to hinder and prevent the apprehension of Astor and that other individual. Stay in touch with your local news with the Fernley Reporter. I'm Robert Perea from the Fernley Reporter, and this has been your Fernley News Minute on 101.3 FM, My Biggest Little Radio.
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I am Middays with Jamie. It's currently 93 degrees outside and sunnier high today. Expect being in the upper 90s to potentially low 100s.

0: 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I am Middays with Jamie. There is a back-to-school clothing drive. The date has been changed to this Saturday, August 1st, from 9 a.m. to 1 p.m. or until everything is gone. They'll also be having a lemonade stand on Saturday, August 1st, during the back-to-school clothing drive. It'll be happening at 965 Julia Lane here in Fernley. Again, that's from 9 until 1 on Saturday, August 1st. So here is my criminal of the day. Ladies, is there anything more romantic than having a guy tell you how much he loves you while he's being busted for drug trafficking? A 29-year-old man in Florida named Donnie Williams was pulled over last Thursday and he tried to run by booking it into the woods. The police used a K-9 unit to track him down. He was hiding in thick brush and he was also on the phone with his girl. In the body cam footage of the arrest, you can hear Donnie shouting in the phone, "I love you, bae, I love you, bae." Donnie probably knows he's going back to prison. He's done 2 stints before, totaling 8 years. Police say he had a backpack with a loaded handgun, 203 grams of methamphetamines, 17 grams of fentanyl, and 7 grams of crack cocaine. And then everyone knows that New York City has its fair share of rodents, but you're probably not thinking of beavers. Although the state animal of New York is the beaver. The New York Post has an article about how New York and New Jersey are supposedly being terrorized by rabid rodents. They've been attacking swimmers and fishermen, and multiple victims have been bit. But before you cancel your summer vacation to Manhattan, relax is not a serious concern, at least not yet. While live experts say rabid beavers are incredibly rare, only 40 confirmed rabid beavers were reported from 2002 to 2021, and beavers aren't typically a major carrier of rabies. And even if you do encounter a beaver, they're not difficult to avoid. That said, you definitely don't want to pick a fight with one. A beaver's teeth are powerful enough to chew through trees, and they can swim twice as fast as most people. But they're also not usually aggressive unless you're invading their homes or threatening their babies. If you do see one chasing people like a zombie, that would be unusual, so it could be sick. Just stay away. Well, I'm going to go ahead and go pay the bills. Get you back to more music right here on 101.3 FM, my biggest little radio.
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0: There is a back-to-school clothing drive and lemonade stand happening on Saturday, August 1st from 9 a.m. until 1 p.m. or until gone. It'll be happening at 965 Julia Lane here in Fernley. Then on Saturday, August 1st is the last day of the Unearth a Story Summer Reading Program. We'll have it on Saturday, August 1st at 11:30 a.m. They'll have a Smokey the Bear birthday party and the end of the summer reading program. Then Teddy Bear Tuesday happening August 4th from 4 p.m. to 8 p.m. at Black Bear Diner. Hey kids, bring in your favorite teddy bear or other stuffed animal and enjoy dinner on them. And don't forget to bring mom and dad. One free meal per child and maximum 3 meals per family or group. They look forward to seeing all your fuzzy friends. That's for kids 10 and under, and they must be accompanied by an adult. The Community Minute is brought to you by the Fernley Chamber of Commerce. Meetings will be held at the Fernley Community Resource and Response Center, 695 East Main Street here in Fernley. The meetings are every Tuesday morning. Doors open at 7 a.m. The meeting begins at 7:30 a.m.
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0: 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And don't forget, it is a Throwback Thursday, so I'll be throwing in some 90s through my whole show.
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0: 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I am Middays with Jamie, and I'm about ready to head out the door. National Night Out, which is the community night, is happening on Tuesday, August 4th from 4 p.m. to 8 p.m. at the Friendly Out-of-Town Park. You'll eat hot dogs with the mayor and Biggest Little Radio's Big Pete will out there being the MC and the DJ. Come check out the fire trucks, squad cars, helicopters, and community vendors, and more. And then also happening next week is the Friendly Community Foundation Food, Drinks, Music for Foundation Fridays, which is a community market. Join that sunset as they light up the plaza on Friday, August 7th from 6 to 10 p.m. The Brandy Polaris Plaza and CRRC Lawn. The broadcast will be happening in the Polaris Plaza from 8 to 9 p.m. through 101.3 FM, my biggest little radio. Okay, well, I am heading out the door. Jay Fierce Rodriguez and Big PR coming up next. If you want to get a hold of them, all you have to do is text Jay Fierce Rodriguez on the text request line at 775-499-3114. You can also get a hold of Big Pete by calling him in the studio at 775-404-1115. Well, they'll both be in the studio. They'll have some fun conversations, fun topics, and of course, a ton of great music. 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After them will be Eric Zachary from 7 p.m. until midnight. He'll have his buddies in the studio, and they'll have some fun conversations, fun topics, and of course, a ton of great music. And Eric Zachary's mom will be in the studio for Mom's Hot Take. Keep a look right here on 101.3 FM, my biggest little radio.
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1: Down to business. I got my wild cherry diet Pepsi, and I got my blackjack gum here, and I got that feeling. Yeah, that familiar feeling. It's something rank is going down.
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6: And we are AJR. And we're partying with J. Fierce Rodriguez. Woo!

afternoon, and thank God it's Friday. Junior made you look. Jay Fierce Rodriguez checking in on this Thursday, where your current temperature outside in Fernley is a hot summer of 2026. 96 degrees, 96 in Fallon, 95 degrees in Reno. Got a great show planned for us today. Keep it locked.

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14: 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All right, who in here loves cheesecake? 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I love cheesecake too. It's really delicious. Gotta be careful on how sweet though, right? 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National Cheesecake Day. Get a piece or a slice, maybe, for dinner. National Chili Dog Day today as well. There you go. So lunch, dinner idea with dessert, something like that. Thank you for tuning in. Jay Fierce Rodriguez is going to be with you until 7 o'clock tonight. Got a great show planned for us. Of course, we got prizes on our website right now. 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I also have a couple of viral videos to share with you, some comedy bits, and of course, requests all day long. It's Throwback Thursday. We're sprinkling in those hits from the 90s. 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Like I said, it's going to be a great show. 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

Every weekday in the later part of the 2 o'clock hour, I like to give you the latest in music news, celebrity gossip, and more with In Case You Missed It in 2 minutes or less. I'll be talking about Shania Twain, Morgan Wallen, BTS, Black Panther, Jared Leto, and the new Spider-Man movie. Keep it locked. It's coming up in a few on My Biggest Little Radio, and thank you for listening.

0: 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J. Fierce Rodriguez, that's me, hanging out with you. Are you enjoying the show?
1: Yeah!
0: And we're still just getting started. I love it. All right, before we get into, in case you missed it, in 2 minutes or less, the new Spider-Man movie swings into theaters. And they're promising it's darker, more grounded, and more mature, which sounds suspiciously like what they said about the last three Spider-Man movies.
2: This weekend, Spider-Man is back. This time, he has organic web powers and now spends 45 minutes deciding whether to fight crime or just stay home because his back hurts. It's everything you loved about every Spider-Man movie, only with 12% more spider. Spider-Man, brand new day. Because apparently, getting bitten by one spider just wasn't enough.
0: Oh. Gotta love it. All right, there you go. All right, in case you missed it, in 2 minutes or less, starts right now. 10 women have accused Jared Leto of sexual misconduct in a new documentary. The misconduct includes sexual assault. Leto denied it, calling the allegations, quote, absolutely and categorically false. A list of celebrities that were surprisingly rude in real life includes Will Ferrell, Millie Bobby Brown, Taylor Swift, and Nick Jonas. Oh, no. Black Panther is the highest rated movie in the MCU on Rotten Tomatoes with 96% from critics. It's followed by a tie between Iron Man and Avengers Endgame at 94%. Ben Affleck and Jeopardy champ Jamie Ding went all the way on Who Wants to Be a Millionaire. Their $1 million is going to Ben's charity, the Eastern Congo Initiative. That's pretty cool. BTS is skipping the Grammys out of protest of the new Best Asian Pop Music Performance category. Each member shared this message, saying in quotes, "I hope music itself can be heard and loved rather than being distinguished by region or language." Wow. Yeah. An Upper Deck card featuring Michael Jordan and Kobe Bryant is the priciest sports card ever sold, going for $12.93 million. Other expensive cards feature Babe Ruth, Honus Wagner, LeBron James, and Patrick Mahomes. Shania Twain says if she were to rewrite That Don't Impress Me Much, she would name drop more people like Harry Styles. And no, she wouldn't take out Brad Pitt's name. Morgan Wallen holds the record for the most number one radio hits from a single album, excluding deluxe editions on any of Billboard's Airplay charts. He earned 7 from I'm the Problem. Wow. And finally, Ella Langley keeps a jar of the last $100 she made in tips when she used to sing in bars. She never spent it because she had faith in herself that her career would take off. That's in case you missed it in 2 minutes or less. I'm J. Fierce Rodriguez. Stay tuned. More music is next.
3: J. Fierce Rodriguez.
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1: There is a back-to-school clothing drive and lemonade stand happening on Saturday, August 1st from 9 a.m. until 1 p.m. or until gone. It'll be happening at 965 Julia Lane here in Fernley. Then on Saturday, August 1st is the last day of the Unearth a Story Summer Reading Program. It'll be happening on Saturday, August 1st at 11:30 a.m. They'll have a Smokey the Bear birthday party and the end of the summer reading program. Then Teddy Bear Tuesday happened on August 4th from 4 p.m. to 8 p.m. at Black Bear Diner. Hey kids, bring in your favorite teddy bear or other stuffed animal and enjoy dinner on them. And don't forget to bring mom and dad. One free meal per child and maximum 3 meals per family or group. They look forward to seeing all your fuzzy friends. That's for kids 10 and under, and they must be accompanied by an adult. The Community Minute is brought to you by the Fernley Chamber of Commerce. Meetings will be held at the Fernley Community Resource and Response Center, 695 East Main Street here in Fernley. The meetings are every Tuesday morning. Doors open at 7 a.m. The meeting begins at 7:30 a.m.
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1: All right, it is 3:18, and it is three letters outside. We can make it a four-letter word if you'd like. So the three-letter word is hot. It's H-O-T because it says it's 98 degrees. So how do we make that a four-letter word? Add an extra T. It's hot-ta-ta. Hot-ta-ta. Yeah, because even though it says it's 98, it says it feels like 103. It's like, okay, so which one is it? 98? Or does it feel warmer than 98? If it feels warmer than 98, it's not 98. All right. We're going to go over the weather in a little bit. Looking at the forecast right now, we're going to break away to Jay. Then we're going to come back with a traffic report. The first one of the day. Keep it locked.
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0: All right, 347, and we're going to go over a good news story real quick. Powerball winner Edwin Castro is putting part of his $2 billion jackpot back into his hometown of Altadena. Edwin said he spent about $10 million buying 15 lots damaged by the Eaton fire, and he says he plans to build single-family homes for people who want to live in them rather than turn them into rentals. So far, two homes are already under construction as of May, and Edwin is also donating three properties to a housing foundation. You see, Edwin and I have something in common. We're made of the same cloth. You give me $2 billion, you watch what I do with it. I'm not going to spend it on me, that's for darn sure. I'm definitely not. I have plans in my head if I ever want something big or if I ever get a lot of money, because I'm definitely putting it right back into this beautiful town that we call Fernley. All right, we're going to break away to our sponsors. But first, Jay has something to say.
1: 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All right, I've got a couple of viral videos to share with you coming up at about 420. 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
0: All right, Big P here with a look at your traffic. There's no traffic issues except for some debris on US 50 and Dayton Valley Road. That's the only issue that's going on right now. looking at all the traffic, it is kind of picking up, but everything is running at 100% except for Waltham Way, and they're moving about, I'd say about 25 miles an hour, so they're moving, so that's a good thing. Make sure you guys stay buckled up, click the ticket, do not text and drive. And kicking off Northern Nevada's best mix of music, we got Bruno Mars followed by Shinedown. Where else are you going to get diversity like that? I'll tell you, nowhere. Keep it locked on the best station in the nation right here on 101.3, my biggest little radio.

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1: This is Robert Perea from the Fernley Reporter with your Fernley News Minute for Thursday, July 30th. A federal grand jury returned a superseding indictment of two people charged in the murder of Anna Scott in February 2022, charging Delshay Astor with killing Scott

0: and a second defender, Joel Christie, with assisting Astor to avoid apprehension. Astor was initially indicted in May 2026 on one count of murder in the second degree. The superseding indictment charges Astor with one count of murder in the first degree, and Christie is charged with one count of accessory after the fact. According to the allegations in the superseding indictment, Astor murdered Anna Scott, and Christie assisted Astor and another individual to hinder and prevent the apprehension of Astor and that other individual. Stay in touch with your local news with the Fernley Reporter. I'm Robert Perea from the Fernley Reporter, and this has been your Fernley News Minute on 101.3 FM, My Biggest Little Radio.
1: 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Reno. Fernley, Sparks, Nevada, and surrounding.
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All righty, Olivia Dean and Man I Need, and I don't need them, but I guess Olivia Dean, she does. Right now, One Republic, Need Your Love, kind of goes together on 101.3.

0: All righty, it is 4:16. And hey, if you want to win and you're listening to the radio, but you don't have a phone, you can go to our internet, our website, biggestlittleradio.com, and click under contest and enter that way. 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All right, we're going to listen to see what Jay has to say, and then we're going to come back with the traffic report, so keep it locked on the best show on radio.
1: 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Jay Fierce Rodriguez hanging out with you until 7 o'clock. Big Pete hanging out with you until 6 o'clock. A couple of viral videos to share with you. A group of boys recreated the Mii Channel theme from the Nintendo Wii using musical tubes and a cello. To pull it off, they even had to pass the tubes between one another to play the right chords at exactly the right moment. Listen to this.

0: just search Me Channel Theme Recreated with Tubes. And lastly, I saw this on the news, Middays with Jamie and myself, and I'm sure you might have. Here's an update on the viral video of a 16-year-old lifeguard in Santa Cruz, California, saving a 10-year-old boy from relentless ocean waves. The boy's father commented on how his son is doing and what he thinks about President Trump inviting the lifeguard, Ryder Williams, and his family to the White House. The dad is Sumit Ray, I hope I said that right, and the son is Nathaniel. Listen to this.
1: He sounds shaken up. I mean, it's traumatizing, right? I mean, he's 10 years old. It's a near-death experience. I'm Ryder's biggest fan. He saved my little boy. So anything and everything that can be done to acknowledge him, his bravery, his courage, he put his own life at risk.
0: Wow, that's right. And Ryder will be presented the highest civilian honor for his life-saving efforts. If you want to see that video for yourself, just search the thankful father of the boy saved by a Santa Cruz lifeguard. 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
4: There is a back-to-school clothing drive and lemonade stand happening on Saturday, August 1st from 9 a.m. until 1 p.m. or until gone. It'll be happening at 965 Julia Lane here in Fernley. Then on Saturday, August 1st is the last day of the Unearth a Story Summer Reading Program. It'll be happening on Saturday, August 1st at 11:30 a.m. They'll have a Smokey the Bear birthday party and the end of the Summer Reading Program. Then Teddy Bear Tuesday happening August 4th from 4 p.m. to 8 p.m. at Black Bear Diner. Hey kids, bring in your favorite teddy bear or other stuffed animal and enjoy dinner on them. And don't forget to bring mom and dad. One free meal per child and maximum 3 meals per family or group. They look forward to seeing all your fuzzy friends. That's for kids 10 and under, and they must be accompanied by an adult. The Community Minute is brought to you by the Fernley Chamber of Commerce. Meetings will be held at the Fernley Community Resource and Response Center, 695 East Main Street here in Fernley. The meetings are every Tuesday morning. Doors open at 7 a.m. The meeting begins at 7:30 a.m.
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11: All right, 423, Big Pete here with a look at the traffic. Right now, the only issue we got, we got two issues now. First one's on 580 North and North from Moana Lane, 580 North and Moana Lane in front of Chuck E. Cheese. And the second one's on 395 South and Audi Boulevard, 395 South and Audi Boulevard. Checking all the cameras. The cameras look great. Even Waltham Way is flowing pretty good for Waltham Way. So just keep up the good work. Make sure you stay buckled up. Click your ticket. Do not text and drive. And hey, we bring Northern Nevada's best mix of music right to your ears. We got Luke Bryan coming up, followed by Lady Gaga. Where else are you going to get that combination? I'll tell you. Nowhere. Keep it right here at 101.3.

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0: Alrighty, Malcolm Todd on Earrings, an extra, extra. Hear all about it, because you don't have to read it. I'll tell you what you need to hear. And then it's hot outside. How hot? Well, I'm glad you asked. It's 100 degrees. What's the weekend looking like, Big Pete? Well, let me tell you. It's going to be 104 tomorrow, 104 on Saturday, and 102 on Sunday. But Monday, it's going to be 101.3. That's the perfect weather. If you like it hot. Speaking of hot, we got Jay Fierce. He's smoking, baby. Smoking hot. 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
1: 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Jay Fierce Rodriguez hanging out with you until 7 o'clock. Big Pete live in the studio until 6 o'clock. We're getting things ready for the instant request zone between 5 and 6. Request it now. Hear it next. That's right. Got a few kiddos in the background. Let's send a shout out to Leia and Raya. We want to say congratulations to Raya. She is fully potty trained. Woo! Good job, Raya. What? Leia's working on it. She's almost there. She is almost there. All right, we have our confidence in her. National Cheesecake Day, yummy! And it's National Chili Dog Day, yummy. I don't know. Maybe for you. For you, do you like chili dogs?
2: Yeah!
1: Okay, I'm not a big fan, but hey, they can be good, depending on what's all involved. Gotta love it. Chili on a hot dog, what a musical combo.
3: Whoa, chili wiener, I hope you won't give me gas tonight.
1: Yeah!

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1: This is Not Headline News. It's National Chili Dog Day. Nobody tell John Mellencamp it was on this day he got kicked out of a Tasty Freeze for lewd behavior. Personal items belonging to KFC founder Colonel Sanders went up for auction. And if you purchase three of his pieces, you also get mashed potatoes and a biscuit. Disneyland is ending its Tinkerbell meet and greet. A huge disappointment to thousands of children's dads. And a Days of Thunder sequel is in the works. Tom Cruise will play an aging race car driver who mentors a cocky rookie. It'll be called F12. This is Not Headline News.
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6: All right, 452, Big P here with a look at your traffic. We hit in Sparks, we got some debris on I-80 West and Rock Boulevard westbound. I-80 West and Rock Boulevard westbound, there's some debris. We got a couple accidents. The first one is on 580 North in Moana, right in front of Chuck E. Cheese. Second one is on 395 South in Audi Boulevard, southbound south of. And the third one is on 580 South and South Meadows Parkway, southbound. So just be careful around those areas. 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